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Don't forget, tomorrow we are at the grand opening of Salty's, brand new location on Coffee Road just north of Rosedale Highway. Cannot wait to see you.

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0: Okay, we have Ann Hudson in here with Nashville News, bringing us stories about our favorite stars out there in Music City. What you got, Ann?
1: Yeah, did you see Zac Brown Band pulled off what they're calling the biggest giveaway in a live entertainment history? I'll tell you about that coming up in your Nashville News next.

0: It's about time to dive into some history from today. It was the first time one of these was used in a death penalty case. I'll share what that was next.
1: It started way back in third grade. I used to sit beside

0: break up with him. I'm not sure they have your best interests in mind. I think it's all pretty much selfish on their part, but here they are anyway on KUZZ.
1: Hey, girl. What's up? I know it's late, but I knew you'd pick it up. Nah, I ain't drunk.

looking at my watch. Time to get to drinking. I'm sorry, but it's just the time to do it. Zach John King on KUZZ in the cafe for Thursday.